0: Now see, when all that gang war was going on, I'll tell you one thing I never forget.
1: And what's that?
0: See, when I got home, first thing I would hear is, "But Bill, yeah, where you been, boy?"
1: That's
0: it. Yeah. That's mom. I say, I was out with Sonny Bird and Lil Sonny.
2: Putting it all on us.
0: I had to put it on somebody.
3: Hey, Bill, what's your mama say?
0: She say, "Boy, now I'm gonna tell you.
1: What?
0: You know you getting big now.
2: Yeah.
0: You gotta watch the things that you doing out in that street.
1: Right. And you go to jail.
2: Right.
0: And I'm gonna tell you something, man. Mama wasn't wrong.
2: No.
1: But what about Pop? Oh, we ain't talking about Pop.
2: No, man. Pop was all right.
1: Pop was a lot of bad
0: Pop things. Was hanging out, you know.
2: Yeah, hanging out.